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I wish it's been gold and

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А на утро вдруг стало так грустно от того, что из-за большого количества слов я не могла вспомнить тот воздух, небо и твоих сигналов.

0: 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I'm the galactically feared, globally reviled, universally despised. They call me
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3: Woo! Where's my autograph?

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space and time. Now I see it is true, what I guessed at. What I guessed when I loafed on the grass. What I guessed while I lay alone in my bed. And again as I walk the beach under the paling stars of the morning. 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I tramp up.